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1: Mighty, mighty mom trying to tag it tough.

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I am a junior at Kansas State University, and I major in news and sports media. 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

just to find out that I couldn't see. But the world is my oyster, yeah. 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I need you to rescue what's left of me. You want me and you know what's best for me.

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You belong.

You're number one on my list. See, I'm Santa. Where's Rudolph? 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I do not have some control. I am starting to wonder. Is this my free will or yours?

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2: 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You belong.

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The industry can hate me. 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I mean, it's too many options. I'm finna pass on this body, I'm John Stockton.

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The settlers was using town folk to make them richer. 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

I'm Abrina Mayer, the co-host of AM on the FM from 2 to 3 every Friday here on Wildcat 919 KSDB Manhattan, where you belong. Hey, what you cooking up next?

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1: 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You belong.

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I am a junior at Kansas State University. 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

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You belong.

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0: then she pulled out her little stripper bag, because strippers, they got bags where they put all their fucking money in.
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0: So she moved all her money out the way. 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She put it on for me, and then she's like, I'm not gonna lie, like two songs, and you're crazy.

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1: Turn my headphone down a little bit. 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
1: She take my money when I'm in need. Yeah, she's a trifling friend indeed. Oh, she's a gold digger way over town.

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1: Y'all, Christian Rap is lit. Turn on that Christian Rap. I be in here two turns. And again, Bobby, how could you...

0: From dusk to dawn, don't be afraid to sing along. 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
1: Yeah, she's my pimpica, yeah. 2, 3, 4.

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1: I fell to the floor, the guy bruises on my knees. I spent years looking for it, just to find out that I couldn't see. But the world is my oyster, yeah. We got shipwrecked and ended up on a beach, and we so quietly figured out exactly what we

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1: Psst, I see dead people.
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3: Aye, Monster on the beat, Debo in rap. He a free throw, man down, call an Amber Lambs. Tell him breathe, bro, Nella new to the cross. He walk around like Tizo. What's up with these jabroni air? Trying to see Compton, the industry can hate me. Marlon, the mama, how many ops you really got? I mean, it's too many options. I'm finna pass on this body, I'm John Stockton.

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Fast forward 2024, you got the same agenda. You run to Atlanta when you need a check balance. Let me break it down for you, this the real challenge. You caught Future when you didn't see the club. Hey, what? Lil Baby help you get your lingo up. 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

0: Boy, you silly as hell.
1: Man, what?
0: You sung at an Ethiopian restaurant.
1: I mean, like,
0: people know you now. You can't be doing that.
1: Look, man, don't nobody know me, man. It's...
2: Oh, what's going on, baby?
1: Hey, what's up? 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How you doing? Yeah, what's up? 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Like, in the mire, maybe.
0: Shoot, but go ahead, get acclimated and activated then. You ain't starting now.
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1: 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So I went running for answers.
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I was busy being busy, I was busy doing everything in my strength not to acknowledge you. I miss being

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I'm the only engineer here at Wildcat 91.9, where you belong.

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I want a grilled cheese.

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1: Hello, my name is Derek Foster. I am a junior at Kansas State University, and I major in news and sports media. 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

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We're just glad you're tuned in. 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You belong.

0: What are y'all talking about?
1: You know what? 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I need a photo with Drake because my Instagram is weak as
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3: 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You belong.

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The puck drops. 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From the biggest moments in Major League Baseball to the headlines shaking up the NFL and the stars of pro basketball, plus the latest storylines around the NHL and K-State Athletics. 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

We know, we know. It's like you don't know. Keep it on the low low. Talk, lay low. 7 digits on the payroll. Speaking guapa needs the guapo. Skirt up Tahoe with a 10.

0: sure where you're headed? That's okay. Hang out in the middle with us at Wildcat 91.9. You belong.
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You belong.

It's your song, babe. H-Town, hold it down. Yeah, you going crazy. 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Know you in here, fake. Know you in here, fake. Know you in here, fake.

Hello, my name is Baylen Williams. I'm a senior and I'm in news and sports media here at Kansas State. And you're listening to Wildcat 91.9, where you belong.

trying to see Compton. The industry can hate me. Marlon, they mama. How many ops she really got? I mean, it's too many options. I'm finna pass on this body. I'm John Stockton.

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Are you coming soon to me? 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So I'ma send a Uber to your place. It's my secret safe.

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dark, you might find the thing that we're all composed of. Our mere purpose, diluted, absolute anomalies, feeling worthless. Everyone is a miracle, even your nemesis. You either know it or forgot it. We're not supposed to live like this. In my head or on my phone, it's the end of the world as we know it. 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It taught me empathy. 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We go together, so anywhere is fine. It's what I hang on to. There are no words, just all these failed attempts to explain it. The feeling. Checkmate.

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0: Hello, my name is Adam Blanchett, senior here at Kansas State University. I'm the only engineer here at Wildcat 919, where you belong.
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2: 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And together, we want to reach out into the community of the Little Apple and share what's happening with small businesses, local events, and more specifically, UFM and all the awesome classes that they have available for students and Manhattan residents to take. As with all of our episodes, we have some housekeeping to take care of before we get to our special guest. Psych, we don't have a special guest today. It's going to be something that you'll have to wait and see. But Jake, first, what do we have coming up for this week for UFM?
3: Yeah, so, well, it's good to be back, first off.
2: Yes.
3: It's been a couple of weeks.
2: Yes, it has.
3: So I wanted to make a couple announcements. So we've had a few classes get canceled due to a variety of different reasons, including weather. Or family issues or anything like that. I know I was gone for family stuff for the past couple weeks, but so please make sure to stay up to date on all things UFM by following us on Facebook and Instagram. If you have any questions about a class or need help with enrollments, please feel free to call our office or swing by. Our office summer hours are actually Monday through Friday, 10 to noon and 1 to 5 p.m.
2: Okay, and that just goes all the way through the end of July?
3: I think
2: August
3: it should be
2: well.
3: The end of July. I know that if there are any changes, we'll post them, and we'll make an announcement on here. So.
2: Perfect. Yes, we'll keep you all updated. And also, you have the UFM Veteran Wellness Program. Some updates to that, too, right?
3: Yeah. So, I mean, it's probably the same thing that you've heard, but I do want to make sure that we give this shout-out again. Veterans in our community should also know about the UFM Veteran Wellness Program. Anyone in the community is welcome to take the class, Veteran Wellness, Your Health, Your Journey. It's a free class focused on whole health and practical ways to improve your overall well-being. Veterans who are enrolled with the VA will also receive a $200 scholarship after completing the class, which can be used towards other UFM community enrichment or professional development classes, as long as they're not promoting the use of tobacco or alcohol. We are able to award this scholarship to up to 35 veterans each semester, so if you're interested in learning more about whole health, this is a great opportunity to get involved. This class has adopted a hybrid model, allowing students to attend in person or online from the comfort of your own home.
2: That's nice.
3: Yeah. So I hope that we can reach some more veterans that way.
2: Absolutely. And you also only have a couple of weeks left until the fall catalog is finalized, right?
3: Well, we have a couple of weeks left to get the classes in for the fall catalog.
2: Oh, that's nice. Okay.
3: Yeah. So if you're interested in teaching a skill or a hobby, you can reach out now to jake@tryufm.org. You can schedule a meeting soon to get started on your involvement with the community. Share what you're passionate about, share your experiences, and help the community grow. I wanted to give a special thanks. I know that it takes a lot of time and planning to make these catalogs look as good as they do. I mean, I work with instructors, get classes in, but I do not make this look as nice as it does. So we have some great staff behind the scenes that work on the catalogs each semester, and they do not get enough credit for the amazing work that they do.
2: Absolutely.
3: So just a special shout out to
2: all the creatives that go into putting together this awesome catalog every single fall, summer, and spring. And for some extra repetition, something to make sure everybody's aware of is UFM Community Learning Center is seeking new instructors always. 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So many awesome and engaging ways to engage with the community. And I think that UFM is continuing to expand in a lot of exciting directions. Also, I want to take this episode to reflect and what maybe some of those directions were in the past, too, with previous catalogs. So, Jake, I know you brought a stack here. I'm going to just so everybody knows. That was a stack of multiple catalogs that we have that we're going to be kind of flipping through over the next couple of minutes as we start to break down what some of those classes were, but maybe first kind of clarify where we're at. We're currently 86 episodes into the Little Apple Locals podcast, which is super exciting. We're very thankful for all the people that have tuned in over the past, year and a half?
3: I was going to say, we're going to be coming up on 2 years.
2: Coming up on 2 years, in the fall,
3: I think.
2: Yes, that is just incredible to think how the time has flown. And we want to give a refresher for some of those who may not know us as much and want to kind of dive into maybe what our roles are and give some background on what we currently do with this podcast and who we like to talk to and what are the things that we do in these roles outside of just the podcast. So maybe, Jake, you want to start it off with telling us a little bit about what you do in your respective role with UFM.
3: Yeah, absolutely. So I am the Community Education Program Administrator for UFM Community Learning Center. It's a long title. I can shorten it down to I talk to new people.
2: Talk to
3: everything new. New instructors, new classes, new venues, new. Mm-hmm. So I handle a lot of the new things, but I also do a lot of the day-to-day things at UFM. So I'm a jack of all trades. If it needs maintenance, if there needs to
2: jake
3: be security,
2: of all trades,
3: if there needs to be
2: that.
3: You know, cleaning, if there needs to be this, that, or the other. I'm one of the people that'll get in there and get my hands dirty and try and fix things and make things better.
2: Cool. Well, I guess I would be the Dawson of all trades. It doesn't have the same ring to it, I'll be honest. But I like to make sure that in a lot of ways, my role at Wildcat 919 is the assistant director for Wildcat Electronic Media, the umbrella organization for Wildcat 919 that it's a part of with Channel 8 News, which is under the A.Q. Miller School of Media and Communication, where I'm also an instructor. And so a lot of my things are plugging those holes as they kind of pop up within the ship of the radio station, the TV station, and letting students kind of figure out and find their passion for what they want to do, whether it be storytelling with the news or sports or music or some maybe highlighting or getting involved with UFM in so whatever specific way they'd like to do, whether it's just maybe editing the podcast or figuring out how to piece together a podcast.
3: Hey, editing and piecing it together, that's the hard work that I cannot do.
2: Yeah. So it's a lot of the behind the scenes. It's a lot of behind the scenes that I help take care of. But I also like to get behind the mic every so often myself and be able to talk about the great things that are going on in the community and what we're doing at Wildcat 919 and UFM. So continuing down here, I think I want to dive into maybe how did we each get first introduced to UFM and how that has developed over time.
3: Yeah, so I mean, I guess I can start.
2: Yeah.
3: Because it goes way back to when I first started college, actually, at K-State. This was 2011, 2012, something like that. I know I'm an old man. I took some fun classes. You know, I was not huge on the write everything down, cram for tests, and
2: write
3: a bunch of papers and stuff. So I was like, I want to take a fun class each semester, and so I started taking classes like archery, judo, fencing. I mean, it was something unique. It was interesting. They were one credit hour classes, and I was like, okay, yeah, let me try this out. And little did I know that those were actually UFM classes. Archery, judo, fencing, weightlifting, CPR. I want to say there's maybe one more that I've taken too. Maybe bowling.
2: Those were all through UFM though.
3: They were
2: originally,
3: all UFM one credit hour classes.
2: Wow.
3: And then you fast forward years and years later. I've moved away from Kansas. I've got my degree. I've moved back. I've worked a couple other jobs. And then I was like, okay, well, I want to change. And they were hiring a new CPR instructor. And so that's when I was like, you know what? I've got my lifeguard instructor certification. It's easy to transfer, less swimming, less laps. Let me do it.
2: Yeah.
3: And I applied for it, got that position, and I still teach K-State's CPR credit classes. Even with that transition from it being UFM now back to K-State.
2: Mm-hmm.
3: So I still continue to teach those classes, and they're fun. They're entertaining. We have a good time every time.
2: Yeah,
3: so
2: I bet. I mean, that's an important skill. Literally life-saving, right?
3: And that's honestly, I started teaching those classes, and then I got offered the position as community education program coordinator. It was a part-time position, and then I accepted that role, and it kind of just grew into where I'm at right now.
2: Wow.
3: So,
2: see, that's cool. Whereas my connection to UFM started a lot through our relationship and being able to build out some of the things that we've done with the Little Apple Locals podcast. But I think the first time I was ever introduced to UFM was actually through Chase Jordan. You remember Chase Jordan?
3: Chase is the one that put me in contact with you.
2: There we go. Yes, Chase. They were a master's student at the same time that I was going through grad school. And so it was really cool to be able to talk to them about the opportunities that UFM presents and how UFM is trying to grow in different ways, but also has grown over the years so much. And so I'm very privileged and excited to be able to be a part of that journey now in a lot of ways with helping out teaching a course this past semester, which was the first time that I'd ever done anything like that for UFM, teaching a podcasting workshop. And so that was a really cool opportunity to kind of learn the space a little bit more and navigate that. And I had about five people in there, so just getting started and introduced. But I kind of liked the smaller group too, because I was able to hear people's individual ideas about what kind of podcast that they want to create and then give them the tools to be able to then figure out how they can grow that and expand their vision over the next, however long they want to do the podcast for. So as for taking any of the UFM courses or been involved with any of the programs, I feel like I could do more of that for sure. There's like the World of Whiskey, and I've been meeting wanting to
3: such
2: take.
3: Such a good one.
2: Because we talk about it all the time. So I'm like, I need to, this fall.
3: And Neil's been on the podcast talking about it too.
2: Yes, right? It's like one of our most listened to episodes as well. And I think it's partly because he puts a QR code on the back of his headrest on his car that he drives around for a Lyft driver.
3: Mm-hmm.
2: Yeah, I think that was
3: a nice little
2: method.
3: Nice little marketing ploy. Yeah.
2: Exactly. So that's been my interest in wanting to figure out more. I guess, you were talking about you've taken some of those courses back in the day on when you first gotten started, but are you still taking courses right now with UFM as you teach them?
3: Yes. I've in my position, I'm able to audit a couple classes. So I've sat through a couple, maybe like one day out of the 3-day class or something like that.
2: Mm-hmm.
3: But some of the cool ones that I've been in were, there was a paranormal investigations class. I want to say two of those. Those are pretty cool.
2: Is that in Wamego?
3: Started in UFM, mm-hmm. and then occasionally we'll book another location to do the investigation. So we actually went out to the Columbian Theater in Wamego.
2: Oh, cool.
3: And that was really cool. I mean, they brought all their fancy equipment, thousands of dollars worth of stuff. It's insane.
2: Wow.
3: And they let you use it throughout the course. They teach you how to use it, and they give it to you, and you're like, all right, cool. Let me try this.
2: Let me push
3: this
2: button.
3: Lights are flashing up. That's a good thing, right?
2: Yes, that is wild. I mean, the types of classes are just all over the board, right?
3: Well, so we've got the paranormal investigation. I've also sat through part of a winter bird watching class. That was very unique, learning some of the different birds that are local to
2: winter.
3: Kansas.
2: Yeah.
3: Duke Ellington Beyond Category. So a little bit of jazz history with that. That was a pretty crazy story.
2: Cool.
3: Let's see. I mean, obviously, I've taken the veteran wellness class to get that nice $200 credit. I've also taken CPR blended learning class, for my recertification. It's an easy, cheap way to get involved in the community and just re-up that certification that's, expires after 2 years.
2: Yeah, No, I think that's such a variety. It shows just, I think the word to describe a lot of this is eclectic.
3: Eclectic. Yeah.
2: There's so many unique people and ways that classes are taught. And so when thinking
3: some of the programs. Mm. I mean, we've got so many different programs.
2: Like
3: Project Excel, Veteran Wellness. We no longer have Youth Build, but I was heavily involved with the Youth Build recruitment near the end of it.
2: Yeah.
3: Lifetime Learning, that's our classes over at Meadowlark Hills. And then, obviously, our new solar ceramics studio.
2: So cool, by the way.
3: Taking a solar ceramics stuff is pretty fun. Yeah. I mean, I'm very muddy and messy, but, you know, they teach you exactly how to do all this stuff, and then you can clean up afterwards.
2: And you get to take away your own kind of creation after that? Yeah, that's so cool. And, the Project Excel that you mentioned there, that was such a fulfilling opportunity to be able to help out and teach some podcasting and work through, you know, the basics of it and give reminders about, like, setting the tone and how do you go about podcasting and what are some fun things about podcasting. And then showing some of the examples, like the Dungeons & Dragons podcast. They loved that. That was so much fun. So many different great programs and courses and things that you can get involved with UFM. But when it comes to the catalog, I'm curious, you know, what are some of the things over the past few years? I know you brought this stack of catalogs that we mentioned. What is your favorite cover?
3: I was curious.
2: Yeah.
3: Okay, let's see here.
2: And honestly,
3: I know I'm on a couple of the covers, so I am partial to the summer 2025 catalog cover.
2: Yeah, I'm a little biased in that one too. If you go back, summer 2025 has got Jake and I on the front with Bess, right?
3: Bess, the baby pygmy goat.
2: Baby.

0: actually.
1: When did they put that in? Yes, I remember seeing that.
0: I remember
1: that
0: when they put that in. That was before the time I got here.
2: Oh, okay.
1: This is so much color. When I think of like the front cover, I see the color and of it. There's so many different types of people and walks of life that are captured on these. I think if I were to just go off of impulse, I mean, I like the summer 2023 because it's overhead and it shows what is this planting and pottery.
0: I think that looks like maybe one of our after school programs.
1: An after school program at UFM with painting some pots.
0: They're probably doing some type of crafting with pottery or with
1: crafting with some like
0: pots and stuff for planters and stuff.
1: That is so cool, and it shows the creative side of what some of these classes can pull out of you.
0: Yeah, you know, and speaking of an after-school program, we've got a new program coming up, which we'll talk more about next week, actually. So I'm just going to throw in that quick little teaser.
1: Very big teaser to something coming up next week. Okay.
0: Next week.
1: Is going to have to wait for episode 87 to find out more about that. So do you think, besides our cover, summer 2025, which one do you think is
0: So besides
1: your
0: ours,
1: favorite? Right. And the one with spring 2025 for you and Adolfo on that.
0: I think the spring 2024 catalog cover with spring the Yosukoi Japanese dance class.
1: Ooh, I like that. Yep.
0: I mean, I lived in Japan for a couple years. I thought that it was probably one of the most entertaining things to see is some of the festivals that they have.
1: Yes.
0: And, I mean, to see that we actually have a little piece of that here in Manhattan, Kansas, it's nice.
1: Mm-hmm. Well, I've seen them dance down the middle of points, too, and perform.
0: They do a lot of different performances.
1: It's pretty phenomenal. Is this at Sunset Zoo, I'm guessing? It kind of looks like the performance area on Sunset Zoo, but maybe it's somewhere else.
0: I think that was just before I got there.
1: For spring 2024. I mean, you talk about color and life. It's like full of life on that on that cover. So that's really cool. And I don't know. I mean, you probably know what it is. What the fall catalog for 2026 is going to be like, right?
0: I have an idea.
1: No.
0: But
1: okay.
0: What is it that you think it might be?
1: Oh, man.
0: I'm not going to give any spoilers.
1: You're not going to give it? No. Okay.
0: Because it's not set in stone yet.
1: Oh, I feel like that was kind of a spoiler.
0: Not a pun, not a spoiler. Nope.
1: I don't know. It could be.
0: But
1: yeah, it could be.
0: I don't know.
1: Is it? I feel like it has to do with the solar ceramic studio, maybe.
0: Well, that's what we had on the summer 2026 catalog cover.
1: Oh, that's what. Yeah.
0: Mm. Yeah. So that's what.
1: So you
0: the
1: can't
0: current
1: do that again
0: is,
1: in the fall.
0: We don't want to repeat the same thing.
1: Can't repeat the same cover. Okay, so ceramics is already on summer 2026. Go check it out. Stop by UFM, get a catalog, or you can come by Wildcat 91.9. We have some in the conference room too. I'm not sure. Okay, so if it's not solar ceramics, maybe it's got to be capturing some form of people. Okay, here we go. Here's my very broad answer because of the previous covers. It's going to be people smiling, having a good time, doing something that involves the community.
0: All right, so now that we've got that in, we've got to pivot and make it the exact opposite.
1: No, I'm just kidding. No people,
0: no people, smiling. No
1: smile. No community. Oh, no.
0: Just angry animals on the cover.
1: Oh, man. Honestly, that could, see, which class, could that feature, honestly? If you had that, what would be the backyard animals like that you could do?
0: I mean, showing
1: angry animals in the backyard with a bunch of trees down from all the storm damage,
0: or the animals in the trees after the trees. Like a picture of my goats eating the leaves off the trees that are falling.
1: Oh man, yeah, I'm hoping our storm season is over here in Manhattan and the Midwest. It's been kind of chaotic the last couple of weeks.
0: It's hard to do yard work.
1: It is. Okay, so I don't know which class I'm gonna have to go with, but if it is, would it involve something that you personally do?
0: That's a great question. Yeah. I do a lot of things, so I can highlight some of the classes that I've taught, and maybe it is one of those.
1: Okay, highlight some of them. Sure.
0: So obviously I do CPR classes. I do those mostly for credit, but if we need someone to fill in on a blended

0: learning class. I've done a few of those.
1: Okay.
0: We've done goat keeping classes. I've helped with some of the chicken keeping classes.
1: Mm-hmm.
0: Obviously, Dungeons and Dragons. I mean, I've got a levels 1 through 5, a levels 6 through 10, 11 through 15, 16 through 20 class. I also teach how to DM your own classes or how to DM your own sessions.
1: Hmm.
0: I've taught a D&D cooking class. That one was pretty interesting.
1: Whoa. That is so unique. A D&D cooking class. Yeah.
0: I've done, so this one's a fun one, Invisible Operator, Urban Espionage and Identity Craft. That was a pretty unique class. I don't know if I'll teach that one again, but that one was really fun.
1: This is very unique.
0: I've also taught some crafting classes, so cosplay, prop making, that kind of stuff, and I'm looking at doing a new D&D class as well.
1: Okay, starting up another campaign.
0: Fall, a new D&D class.
1: Yeah, having those campaigns, just like you can go in any direction, honestly. Whatever types of things that you kind of come up with, and it depends on the players you have too, right?
0: Yep. Every one of my classes, it's going to have a unique setting, a unique session.
1: Mm.
0: You're not going to find what I do in any of the books.
1: You go off book.
0: I go off book. I go off book. I'm honest about it. I tell everyone, it's like I mean, the books are great. They're there for a guideline. If you need some support, some assistance, read one of the books.
1: Yes.
0: I improv so much. I come up with things on the spot, and I think it adds a little bit more to it. But it does help having a good understanding of the basics.
1: Yeah. I think spontaneity is important, especially when there's a campaign and everybody kind of knows the basics already, right?
0: Yeah.
1: I get that completely. Well, I think when it comes to some of the classes, though, that I'm most excited about as I kind of flip through this summer 2026 catalog, first, before I start those, I'm going to guess the front cover for the fall of 2026 is going to involve CPR. Ooh. Yeah, maybe CPR.
0: We will see.
1: Yeah, you can't say. Can't tell.
0: I can't say.
1: This is going to be a secret until August, right, or July.
0: So, I mean, I will know by next month.
1: Oh, but it won't actually be public knowledge.
0: It won't be public knowledge until probably end of July, sometime early August, I'm thinking.
1: Okay.
0: We'll probably have the digital catalog available, and people will see then.
1: Perfect. Okay. Well, looking at some of the top five classes that I'm getting most excited about this summer. Just flipping through here, I think one that always kind of strikes my eye, especially when we read it off, is the Instant Piano for Hopelessly Busy People.
0: Oh, yeah.
1: Like, what a unique name. Hopelessly Busy People.
0: Online, it's at your pace. Yeah. I think it's such a unique concept.
1: Yeah, which is super nice that it can be held using Zoom partly, but also hands-on instruction and partly lecture demonstration and ages 13 and up.
0: Yeah.
1: I mean, what a broad spectrum. That's great. I think Pottery for Plant Lovers also is another one. So I've been really wanting to getting to do more green around the house, having more potted plants and things like
0: just
1: that.
0: Just open your window at this
1: and
0: point
1: so,
0: in time.
1: I mean, yeah, that's true. It is growing into my house almost at a certain point with the amount of stuff that's growing up around. But having house plants and some beautiful pottery, I mean, this is handmade pottery that you get to make in this class,
0: you
1: right?
0: You make the pottery, yeah.
1: That is so cool.
0: You make it. It's amazing.
1: That is so cool. Yeah, that one. And then, of course, I mentioned World of Whiskey earlier. Embark on a personalized journey through the world of whiskey in student-focused class. Whether a novice or a seasoned enthusiast, each student sets their objectives from understanding basics to exploring classic cocktails.
0: Yeah, and that's a fun one too. We got to know one of those classes coming up next weekend.
1: Okay, perfect. Man, see, it's so hard to pick, though, between the different... If I'm going to have to go to another one, and this will probably be, my fourth introduction to beekeeping, from hive to honey. And that's partly just because I'm such an advocate for saving the bees.
0: Oh, yeah.
1: You know, I think that's so important.
0: I mean, one of my top five is the hive to honey, and that's with Valor Honey, actually.
1: Valor Honey? Okay. Yeah. Yes. I remember. Was it that came on? I can't remember if it was Valor Honey or if it was just...
0: I don't think Valor Honey's been on yet.
1: Maybe it was... Oh, yeah. Daniel Acevedo, if I can pronounce that right. Acevedo. Ace of Otto, Valor Honey in Riley County, Kansas. And then it's the nonprofit that he has. Oh, yeah. Wow, the
0: huge military
1: so cool.
0: veteran supporters. Great organization.
1: That is great. A two-hour introductory course to beekeeping. That is awesome. And then I'm going to go for my fifth one. I think, well, self-defense is important. But I think that, skate school. Okay.
0: Skateboarding.
1: I'm going to probably have to go with that for my fifth one. Class is designed for those interested in learning the fundamentals of skateboarding, covering terminology, preventative maintenance, equipment care. I just snapped my longboard a couple weeks ago.
0: Ooh.
1: So I need to get a new board at some point.
0: Perfect time, right before class.
1: Yeah, honestly, Tuesday, Thursdays, and Saturdays. Okay. Yeah. And Josh has been skateboarding since age 8. This is Josh Papan, 28 years old, 2 years of teaching experience. Cool. Okay. And he's been served as a judge and contributed to local skateboarding community by hosting events, competitions, and product giveaways. That
0: very
1: is
0: knowledgeable,
1: super cool.
0: Very patient.
1: Absolutely. That is so many cool, awesome classes that are coming up. And a quick look at some of the top five that just at least popped out to me. So what about you, Jake? I know you're the master list of all the different classes and where they're at in the catalog.
0: I don't know about that. But, I mean, I can pick a few.
1: Yeah.
0: So let's see. I think that, I've got specifically for the summer semester, there's that 3D printing for everyone. I started getting into 3D printing, and I have quickly realized that I don't know anything about what I'm doing. So having a class dedicated to that would be great.
1: Yeah.
0: Fantasy football 101. Mm. I'm taking that class. I'm going to take that class. Oh, mm-hmm. Yeah.
1: It's hard to pick. Honestly.
0: There's so many choices. I know that there are a couple. I mean, edible wild plants is a very popular class.
1: I was going to say that one, too. I saw that one, and I thought that was interesting because I've always been curious on, like, if I'm walking through the Kanza, maybe not the Kanza, top of the world, and I can go and pluck any plants. I'd be curious, like, what things can I pluck and can I not pluck from the ground and eat?
0: All right, how many did I pick so far?
1: It's two.
0: I picked two? Yeah, okay. Yeah. I just want to make sure I'm not going over.
1: No, I get it.
0: Let's see. I also like the mini movies, a short screenwriting workshop.
1: Oh.
0: So that one, we've got two classes, and one of them is going to be starting in July. But that one seemed really, really interesting. I think Bronwyn has been on the podcast with us before.
1: Yes.
0: She's teaching that class.
1: Okay.
0: Then we've got, that would be number three, right?
1: Yes. And it's great to see the instructors who come back time and time again and that are able to, make the classes happen every single semester.
0: Well, I'd probably say my next two would be the Confident Home Buyer Workshop. One, because when I was going into buying my first home, I was not confident at
1: That's
0: all.
1: How I feel right now, just so, looking for houses, yeah.
0: I mean, it's a community-sponsored, so it's free for you guys to take.
1: Okay.
0: You learn all about the steps, and you got an intro to professionals that are leading the class right then and there.
1: What page is that on?
0: 18.
1: Okay.
0: 18.
1: I need to bookmark that.
0: And then, obviously, I can't go without having my history of the United States Marine Corps.
1: No.
0: 1775 to 1945, taught by Bob Smith, who's on the cover of the Spring Catalog.
1: Bob's the best.
0: Bob is amazing. So his classes are very popular all the time. I'm hoping that I can still get a seat in that one.
1: Yeah, that's so exciting. Gosh, there's so many great classes. And when I look through some of them, it makes me think, and especially in these older catalogs, some of the classes that could be offered in the future. And so I have the old 2023 catalog right here, and I'm kind of curious. So what are your top five classes that you'd like to see offered at UFM, Jake?
0: The top five that I'd like to see offered.
1: Maybe that haven't happened yet, or...
0: Or maybe some that have happened,
1: or
0: but maybe we haven't had in a while.
1: Right, or they haven't been brought back.
0: I mean, I would love to have some blacksmithing classes back.
1: Ooh, yeah. That's cool.
0: Like survival-esque classes, the prepper classes.
1: How to survive nuclear fallout. No, okay, I'm not.
0: But I mean, like...
1: How extreme of a survivalist do you want to go with the class?
0: We've had bushcrafting classes, but our instructor had moved away to go live out in the wilderness.
2: Oh, really?
0: But, I mean, I was able to kind of get involved with a little bit of that stuff when he was starting up those classes. And, you know, I know how to make fire with my hands now. And
1: that's cool.
0: I thought that was really cool.
1: Absolutely.
0: Or the emergency vehicle survival, where we're, you know, we filmed breaking out windows and kicking off the front window of your car. And
1: wow,
0: it was so fun to take that class, or to prep for that class, just to have something like that offered again. I mean, I learned so much just doing the research behind it. And by research, I mean testing out how to break windows.
1: research, quote unquote, right?
0: I mean, it was very valuable. We did learn quite a bit, and some of those generic tools that online will shove your way for a seatbelt cutter honestly aren't the best.
1: Yeah, honestly, yeah. I mean, there's so many different aspects of that, especially when it comes to the basic knowledge of just living in this society and being able to navigate it with the extremes that can sometimes happen, you know, right?
0: But honestly, probably my ultimate, I want to see more of this kind of class would be the gaming classes, the gaming RPGs, the board games, getting people involved with playing, with having fun.
1: So that makes me think about a class that maybe could be offered. I don't know in what capacity or how this could be offered. Have you ever thought about a Minecraft class? The basics of building or creative design in Minecraft with blocks and the things. I mean, you need a computer. That's the only thing, is like everybody'd have to have a computer. I mean,
0: we could go old school with I don't know, this might be before you, LAN parties.
1: Yeah, LAN parties.
0: System link stuff.
1: That wasn't before me. Okay, I was learning. I mean, that was right on the cusp of my knowledge and figuring out.
0: I mean, I'm talking back when Halo first came out, and we're everyone's got a different TV and system. They're all linked together, sitting in a big garage.
1: That might be
0: old school nerding.
1: Oh, the good old days.
0: That's the good old days of sweat and Mountain Dew smell.
1: And Doritos.
0: And Doritos.
1: Right.
0: Greasy pizza.
1: Yeah. I mean, that could be a whole class. They teach about the old ancient art. Back to the
0: early 2000s.
1: Back to the 90s. LAN server gaming basics. It'd be a wild
0: It's a history class.
1: Yeah. Yeah, at this point.
0: The history of gaming.
1: It is history. Yeah. How to navigate and be in an Xbox Live party without making people mad. I don't know.
0: Without making people mad.
1: Oh, goodness.
0: How to get connected with your dial-up.
1: Dial-up. I guess that was before me. I for sure don't know. The whole pagers and Blackberries, too. That was all before me. Goodness. I think if I were to look at the last classes, at least some of the few that were from the summer, I think this is summer 2020, fall 2023, there's a class that's called TikTok Thursday, and it's a 30-minute class in which you can come and learn a trending dance from TikTok. Have fun. You can film it on your own or do a group dance. Laughter is encouraged, ages 13 plus. And it was from the Little Apple Pilates instructor.
0: Interesting.
1: Which is kind of a unique way to, get active, but also still hop along with, a trend for different TikTok songs. I know that was probably bigger in 2023. It's not as big now. I feel like TikTok has expanded.
0: I'm looking at the 2023 summer catalog, and I'm seeing some that are, I mean, there's the basic knife making class in here.
1: Yes.
0: Leather project class,
1: mm-hmm.
0: I mean, wood turning, a lot of
1: there's so
0: of
1: many
0: with your hands,
1: so many to bring back. Historical movies, how accurate are they?
0: Intro to juggling.
1: See, that stuff that would be cool to have back, but it just all depends on the instructors, right?
0: Oh,
1: and
0: yeah.
1: I think it shows though that whatever type of class or passion that you have, or whoever you are that might be listening to this, and you're curious about teaching the class, UFM is open to it.
0: Oh,
1: I mean, there's such a broad range of different classes. Finding comfort in the wake of war from 2023.
0: Oh
1: man, that one hits a little too close to home right now with everything. Oh, goodness. See, there's a lot of things when it goes from history to introduction to Tai Chi and But Bungie.
0: Oh, this one looks cool. It's refuse to be a victim. Safety experts agree the single most important step toward ensuring your personal safety is making the conscious decision to refuse to be a victim.
1: Wow.
0: Psychology of the criminal mind, home and phone security, automobile and travel security, personal and technological security, self-defense devices and training options, and more. That looks pretty cool.
1: That is cool. Pickleball 101. Ooh. Yeah. Uh-huh. I need that. I need to get involved with pickleball. I've been meaning to learn pickleball. I mean, I've played it once or twice. But actually learning the mechanics of it, I don't know. That's the stuff where I'm like, I'll take some time and invest in it.
0: Oh, hey, there is a Minecraft adventure class.
1: You're kidding.
0: Oh, yeah.
1: You're kidding. What is the what is the basics of it? There is a Minecraft class.
0: Joining the Minecraft club provides opportunities for children to complement schools by learning the same school materials in virtual worlds, allowing them to construct their understanding and learning using problem-solving, self-direction, and collaboration. Playing Minecraft can also develop STEM skills. Our Minecraft Adventure Club allows children to play on a safe and private server with their peers using Minecraft Educational Edition. Kids get to do awesome things together. Bonus snacks are provided. We need to have more classes with snacks provided.
1: Yeah.
0: Students earn a badge after completing the whole lesson.
1: Wow.
0: Here's some of the lessons we do together. Aquatic adventures, language arts, social studies, mathematics, science, and visual arts.
1: That's okay. Pretty cool. That's really unique. And I just threw that one out there because I enjoy the game of Minecraft. You already had it in a catalog from previous years.
0: That's so many different things.
1: It's so unique. So many different things. And if anything, it's almost like an abundance. It's like we have such an abundance of classes and knowledge and things to be shared that it'd be a shame if you skipped out on this. So, you know, if anything, from what we hope you maybe take away from the discussion that Jake and I have had, is that there is opportunity. There is so much opportunity out there.
0: And I know that we're probably running close to time.
1: Mm-hmm.
0: We're way over. You'll edit it all down. Well, I mean, we didn't have an episode last week.
1: Exactly.
0: So this is just
1: we're
0: an
1: playing
0: extended
1: catch up
0: episode.
1: Right now. Yeah.
0: But I don't know if anyone out there knew, but we have a fake class hidden in each semester's catalog.
1: Ooh.
0: And if you find that fake class and call it into us, you get $5 off your next enrollment.
1: Okay. $5 off next enrollment for any summer or fall class, or just any class.
0: So it
1: in
0: would
1: general.
0: Be any class for that semester
1: or
0: specifically.
1: For that catalog.
0: Yeah. So let's see. I'm pulling up the fall 2025 catalog, and I'm going to see if I can find
1: the fake class.
0: You want to grab one, see if you can find what the fake class is real quick?
1: I'm not going to do the summer one because that should be for the audience.
0: That should
1: find,
0: be
1: right.
0: Yeah, you guys should know.
1: Yep. I'm going to go back to the summer 2025 that we had of us on the cover.
0: I found it.
1: Nope. There's no way I'm going to find a class in this that is fake.
0: I tell you
1: is
0: what.
1: Is it obviously fake, or does it look?
0: It looks like a real class, but if you listen, like if you read the title, it's going to be like, it's going to start
1: extreme,
0: make you question it.
1: Okay.
0: And then you read the description, and then you're going to question it more. And then you read the instructor, and it makes you question it even more. Probably found the fake class, though.
1: Okay, so what's the fake class that you found for this, what was it?
0: Fall 2025 is Imaginary Friend Reunion for Adults. Reconnect with the companions who got you through recess, rainy days, and awkward family dinners. This lighthearted class blends guided visualization, storytelling, and deeply unserious group activities to help you re-meet your childhood imaginary friends or invent bold new ones.
1: Oh.
0: No experience necessary. Real name tags provided for invisible guests. Instructor, Bartholomew Snugs Taterbean.
1: Okay.
0: is a semi-retired nap coach and stuffed animal psychologist. He holds an honorary degree in whimsy studies and lives with 14 imaginary roommates and one real cat.
1: Wow. Do you come up with that?
0: I come up with several of them.
1: Several? Okay. So there's a little bit of contribution from a few different minds to get that. Interesting. See, that's the fun creative aspect of this is there's some spontaneity in how you can come up with some random classes that may not actually be real, but hey, it'd be cool to have an imaginary friend that I get a reunion together with all my imaginary friend buddies.
0: You got it. You can do it. I believe in you. I'm trying to find one from a catalog that I was not involved in real quick. And
1: so yeah, they've been doing this for years and years and years.
0: Oh, yeah. It's tradition at this point. We'll see if you can find yours before I find this one, because I've got a bigger catalog than you, I think.
1: This is not easy.
0: Although it is interesting to see some of the other classes, like the forest bathing.
1: Mm-hmm. The forest bathing?
0: Oh, yeah.
1: Interesting. Bathing in the
0: Shinrin
1: forest.
0: Shinrin Yoku. Huh. Japanese forest bathing.
1: Oh, jeez.
0: I think it's more like bathing in the environment. Like basking in it.
1: Oh, not literal bathing.
0: Not literal bathing.
1: The classes are so expansive. They go across so many different areas that I'm like, how extreme is this fake class going to be?
0: Oh, I think I found it.
1: What's it called?
0: I'm going to flip through the rest of this one and just double check that I'm not seeing something that's even more outlandish, but I think I found it. Okay, yeah, this has got to be it. Defying Gravity 101. Oh, defy wow. One of the strongest forces in the universe by learning how to do backwards jumping jacks, right side up handstands, and forward rolls backward and backward rolls forward. You'll have the strongest quads around. All right.
1: The strongest quads. I'm struggling over
0: You're
1: here
0: struggling
1: with this 2025
0: this okay.
1: summer.
0: Let's see if I can find it real quick, because I probably wrote this one.
1: You put that one together, I'm pretty sure.
0: Oh, I mean, I came up with classes. I didn't put it together.
1: Didn't put the catalog together, but helped come up with classes.
0: Oh,
1: and then
0: here
1: they,
0: it is.
1: They designed it.
0: Leadership for aspiring superheroes. Do you have a heart for justice, a knack for teamwork, and a little flair for the dramatic? Explore leadership through the superhero lens, tackling topics like crisis management, identity balancing, and sidekick mentorship. Learn how to lead with integrity, communicate across multiverses, and stay grounded even if you can fly. Capes optional, courage required. Instructor, Captain Lucinda Lulu Volt, retired league leader and current chair of the Hero Ethics Council.
1: I would buy into I'll buy into that. Yeah.
0: I'd take that course.
1: I'd take that. I would want to become a superhero. Oh, my goodness. I just love the range of classes, regardless if there's some fake classes in there, that you can get a $5 certificate. Not certificate, but just
0: $5 credit, basically. Credit. Yeah, $5 off your next enrollment.
1: Next enrollment for any class that you'd want to take, or the catalog that is currently, which is the summer catalog.
0: Yep, currently the summer catalog.
1: For this semester.
0: And we did not read the summer one for this semester. So right. You got to flip through that
1: still
0: bad boy
1: there.
0: And find it. It is still there. It's a good one.
1: Go find the fake class. Love that. Well, Jake, this has been fun. I know we're way over time, but when it comes to people trying to get in touch or being able to reach out, where could they find and contact you for more information?
0: Well, they can always reach out to my email. That's probably the best way. That's jake@tryufm.org. You can check out our website, tryufm.org, or you can give us a call, 785-539-8763. You can talk to someone in our office during our summer hours, and they can put you in contact with me if you email's not working great for you.
1: Perfect. Yeah. Yep. Yeah. And then also, if you just ever want to reach out, wildcat919.com, you can go if you want to have any queries, or if you have music or song requests, things that you want to hear that play around when the Little Apple Locals podcast plays, then reach out to us there. And you can also reach out to me individually, wagnerdh@k-state.edu. If you'd want to get involved more.
0: Now, if someone's a K-State student and they want to get more involved mm-hmm. with the K-State radio, like how do they do that? Do they just reach out to you, or can
1: so
0: they swing by?
1: They
0: or?
1: Can talk to their advisor. If you have an advisor, you're enrolled in any sort of major in any classes, that you can get enrolled in MC-165. It's a zero-credit-hour class, and it's free to take for any student. And we meet at 4:30 p.m. on Thursdays, and you can learn the basics of what's going on with the radio, what events that we're going to be covering, what kind of sporting things we're sending people to, And really kind of just finding whatever area of radio or thing that you're passionate about that you want to talk about on the air. And so that's MC-165. It's a zero-credit hour class. If you are in the actual degree program of the A.Q. Miller School of Media and Communication, you can also take a practicum class. It's a radio practicum that's called MC-485. And that practicum class gives you the basics of what the radio does, but also advances some of your skills for those that had already taken MC-165 and been through kind of the introductory level of what the radio station does, and this is more of content creation and applying some of the skills that you've learned. So nice. Definitely lots of cool ways to get involved. Those are the two main ways that you can to enroll. And if you ever have any questions, again, you can reach out to me at wagnerdh@k-state.edu, and we can get you started and figured out with whatever classes that you want to take and find out more about how to get involved with the radio. So all sorts of great opportunities there. Well, I think we've kept our audience waiting long enough for all the classes that they have coming up this summer. So, Jake,
0: yep.
1: What's coming up in the next few weeks?
0: Yeah, so starting tomorrow, that's June 13th, Saturday, we've got Yosakoi Japanese Dance. That was the cover of the Spring 24 catalog.
1: That's right.
0: We also have a blended learning first aid CPR AED certification course. And From Kitchen to Heart, Korean Cooking Edition for Teens. Sunday, June 14th, we've got blended learning first aid CPR AED course. And then we also have Beautiful Inside and Out, Tween Confidence and Beauty Basics.
1: Awesome. And then June 17th, that Wednesday, Handmade Hosting. Charcuterie platters. Yeah, I wanted to get that one right. Charcuterie platters are so cool. I don't know if you've seen that. Yeah, the designs that can come up with. It's so creative. So that's, again, June 17th at Wednesday, and then June 18th, Thursday, Beginner Makeup Basics from Start to Finish, and then June 20th at Saturday, The Art of the Party Food. Canapes.
0: I think that sounds like a more entertaining word.
1: Canapes. Yeah. Canapes. From Hive to Honey, An Introduction to Beekeeping, World of Whiskey, Veteran Wellness, Your Health, Your Journey, Robert's Rules of Order.
0: So, yeah. So if you're on a board or anything like that, you want to know the proper ways to run your board, that's that Robert's Rules of Order class. June 21st, Sunday, we've got The Art of Grief. June 22nd, Monday, we've got Instant Piano for Hopelessly Busy People. And Transformations in Color, the Basics of Face Painting.
1: Oh, cool.
0: Tuesday, June 23rd, we've got Instant Guitar for Hopelessly Busy People, The Wonderful World of Watercolor, and The Confident Home Buyer Workshop. And then we've got a little bit of a break. We've got some series classes going on during that time, but we're going to skip ahead to Monday, June 29th with Introduction to Film Photography.
1: Ooh.
0: Yeah.
1: That's actually the same day as my birthday.
0: Oh.
1: Yeah.
0: No way.
1: Yeah, a little teaser there.
0: Nice.
1: Yep. June 29th.
0: June 29th.
1: 28 years old. I know, I'm old.
0: Next year will be the perfect one.
1: Yeah, 29 on the 29th. Right? Oh, goodness. This is always so much fun, Jake. If there's any words of wisdom that you could give people to get enrolled in any classes, what you got?
0: Let's see.
1: Or start a class.
0: Honestly,
1: yeah.
0: I would like it if you just grabbed one of the catalogs, flip through it. Look at some of the amazing stuff that we offer that is out in your community. If you are hesitant to get involved, I mean, just pick something that you enjoy already and see if you can build those skills that you already have. Get comfortable with it and then branch out later.
1: And try to find that fake class.
0: I mean, get your money's worth.
1: Yeah.
0: If you're a veteran, take the veteran wellness class. I mean, if you're, it does stack with that fake class, by the way.
1: It does.
0: So veterans that find that fake class and take the veteran wellness, that's $205 credit.
1: That extra $5, man.
0: Extra $5. I mean, you can use that $5 on the World of Whiskey class.
1: Oh, there we go.
0: Yeah.
1: Yeah, see, Jake hasn't given it away to me yet, so I'm going to say, see if I can have to find that class so I can get in, get a free class, and stay tuned. We have more things coming up with the Little Apple Locals podcast here in the next couple of weeks. Some exciting guests. We are live every single Friday at noon on Wildcat 91.9.
0: Except last Friday, we had something going on, or maybe you did.
1: Last Friday, I had I guess Saturday.
0: I was out of state for a while.
1: Yeah. As but I was
0: you had
1: to
0: something
1: wrap
0: else
1: up.
0: Going on, too.
1: Yeah, so, yeah, we'll throw this in here at the very end. Why
0: okay.
1: not?
0: I didn't know if you wanted to make an announcement.
1: Yes, everybody. I am now a married man.
0: Off the market, ladies.
1: I am so excited. I am off the market. I have a golden ring on my finger and married to the love of my life, Peyton Fenwick. And it was such an amazing weekend, and we're very thankful for all the support and people who have sent messages and been able to reach out to Peyton and I, and we're just starting our little family with our dog, Uni, and we're just so excited that we got to bring together so many people, and I'm very thankful to continue getting to do the things that I do. I know we've been taking some time off, and now we're jumping back into things, but now I'm doing it as a married man. Now I'm at Jake's level. I'm a married man.
0: That's right.
1: You know, I guess the next step is a house and kids, right?
0: Hey, Confident Homebuyer Workshop?
1: Yes.
0: Perfect place to start.
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0: not sure where you're headed? That's okay. 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You belong.
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The feeling. Checkmate.

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I am a junior at Kansas State University, and I major in news and sports media. 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